found in my church. I would love to attend their meetings, but my parents object. I am 15 years of age. What should I do about the Jesus people?

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I can transport you to the realms of music. I can cause you to join in the rhythmic dance. 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

Amnesty International and the Anarchist Black Cross have shown that by using our collective strength, we can get out many of these people. There is no excuse for inaction. At the time of the recording, Martin Foran is on a hunger strike and John Perotti is on a fast to death. How many more lives must be screwed up and wasted before we face up to our responsibilities and work to support our sisters and brothers in captivity?

Emperor Ronald Reagan, born again with fascist craving. Still, you helped make me president. Human rights are going away.

Krishna Joshkino to Yoksha Jil Juni Yoshin and Nan, a letter gave you go down a lang guard you. Anishian Hanaski and Ustad, only long stand a line. A Yahoo Hist Kesha, let us ski no a jil jantala. 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Tune the dawn, the Gohuelan Gesha, here gun, he the Tahnego, who a little dagger, a tie, a chill, jantalai.